0: to traffic. So surely, Asante Mine will drive on this for Christmas. It will be level phase one, which is the main Swami interchange. And I'm happy the engineer explained why instead of 4, 3, and no one is losing a penny out of that. The savings that have been made because we are providing extra capacity. We are investing over 3 billion Ghana Cedi extra to do the bypass. It means that when we save that money, it has given us the opportunity to build 14 kilometers of additional road within the metropolis. Yeah. So no one is losing our back on track. We just went to Syria, where Kofi Job is almost done with one leg of the approaching to the hospital. President Mahama's vision for this country does not leave out any region or any community.
1: On when I'm for governs, Kwame Agbaja, aye, Oswafo, no one is sure, Kwantimpon, and Yakwan Yeso, and a Yetin and Kano. 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
3: 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That was it. 0246677566. Which me afraid come out to me. Can you say, baby, I will be
5: hello. Oh, good morning. A friend, Peter, make us a free brain.
3: Yo, teacher, I'll cause a free brain. That was someone on come in.
5: Tofunya me, shrau, papa. 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A yan ukre true do ya as I say. 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
1: boss player very very very true no one aka no because wo hwe the world money eno a Coventry for no wo ani je na na fans ni display before before the match
0: nya sam ketwa
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1: ni je no
0: yeah
1: munye ni ye ni emra stadium mebi ni emedi nkomo mekasa ni emfa ni je emra because say they currently it is the only escape route for young men and even the older generation, so between me, they forget your more troubles.
0: Now you call Congress, no, or much about say a feeling good a big crabbish pa.
1: Crabbish, I am on the
0: road. Oh, say be any goose where you can. Also, my shepherd pot city at that.
1: Oh, well, more
0: the road, any goose where
1: you want the road, boss play on a crabbish anything.
0: Or no, any product, any diano.
1: Oh,
0: I'm minister, be so I say, billboard the bane a gunner for where HS BB basso.
1: Why, nebby? Why be? Boss player, why be? They were English Premier League for the marketing league, you know.
0: Yeah.
1: Before league, the Baba started, you know, video our managers, you know, at the Tewa, or Moodin Komo.
0: Yeah,
1: BB.
0: Yeah.
1: Yeah, BB Kenya.
0: Yeah, BB Basso.
1: BB Basso.
0: Yeah.
1: Yeah, BB promo to Adiano. Who page, now they are to a countdown to say.
0: Yes.
1: 30 days, 29 days, 28, 27. No, I call way a club. Nani play a bisa akwadi nkomo wako ye say nani kwaji bisa akwadi nkomo on media na wo ye o ma anya bi
0: a conscious effort
1: yes so betum dey push u league no if boss play league no ye ni ye e boyo sami me person me ye coach a club ye a betum ya fa club yi so aba be coach no
0: yes
1: sami wi na ba bi wa ye say me be se any experience can send my court the upper level. And your clubs here in the mess of our
2: angel.
1: You know me, there are so many analysts. You bet to me a boom, one moment to me, and that certificate in terms of that video analysis. No, my back club, Baba, you made in your sky. It is an ecosystem when you build it and build it well.
0: Yeah.
1: A boom, not just a more football, but the economy as a whole.
0: Because football, apart from players, no back room, no cry, no.
1: Security man, no.
0: Entire department.
1: Security man, no. Do you have physiotherapy, Benya Juma? Do you have nutrition, Benya Juma? Do you have video analysis, Benya Juma?
2: Angel.
1: Coach, you are not so crying, coaching badger. Over to my assistant manager, Nedia Kikawunina. So, yeah, your youth teams, yeah, yeah, one and ever. But when I found a more cadet, being one, why not? Or more 15 years, 12 years for your mom academy, no. Say I want to coach you, show.
0: Yes, I'm here, Juma.
1: At least when you scare kakra. Me say it is an ecosystem, ah. Say we need that conscious effort to build it, ah. A boy, no more bebre. Because the English Premier League, the ma UK government, you know, every year.
0: Yeah. Okay, ye be din come on. Nani say boko di?
3: Boko, but enye boko sa.
0: Oh, a day.
3: Yeah, I enra. Former Heart of Oak, our mate folder, Benjamin York.
0: Benjamin York.
3: Nima, me a Freeman Ra.
0: Oh,
3: yeah.
0: No, so if someone tells about us,
3: yeah, someone tells about us, so about Bofakatano Krada.
0: Yeah, Bofakatano.
3: Rosem.
0: Oh,
3: no, and you remember.
0: Onkafra,
3: yeah.
0: This week, they say, Shadan Tins and Pakra.
3: And you love
0: this week, and Tins and
3: Pakra. News, I love you. Meti and I'm Raho. Yeah, York or a young guy be a fina.
0: Now, or Ghana?
3: No, I travel. I think that one of the countries ni bi. Since this year, no more
0: yeah, we're going to tell him, local system.
3: What to coin?
0: Yeah.
3: Only Ghana. But Mamma Yareka cry, no, the baby. But I think that Yanko Pong, the baby should be a
0: times and seasons. Times and seasons.
3: The man we shall find the house for now, Munim Benjamin York, no. Monfredo.
0: Yeah.
3: I'm a money shedding.
0: Yeah,
3: very. And so I begin canon. Promoting the leg, you know. If you phone, I almost said, you know. Now, Minister Kasembi or Congress now say we are competing with the Premier League. You know, about here, and no more competing. So, the you know, and no more, you know, it turns any year, you compare. But a competition is a Nippon ever consume Ghana Premier League no. It is same nipa na ne ne

0: attention in Premier League is La Liga National.
1: Because football is one language.
0: One language.
1: And if you consume Ghana Premier League,
0: yes.
1: Or one is a consume EPL.
0: Fantastic. And to say, why are you doing here? Attention in Maudini to beam. Because acquires a radio station, Angel FM is the best sports station. Then I'm best sports station. I'm going to be your money. So why are you doing here? Mometiyewuno, because the same time they are sports, a lot of stations are sports.
1: Yeah.
0: To one year, they will forget about you and go to the first station.
1: Jane, be man, what convince you? Be say, Ometiyewuno.
0: Ometiyewuno. Promotion is key. Promotion is can watch the market. Now, about say be a, what are social media? If a person promote league in the year, they should find money. Omu all the stations, TV stations in Ghana, Ghana say, unim. There will be our baby or any TV. We'll be per NG TV. We'll be per different TV. To just come out all the stations. Yeah, beer.
1: Now, all the houses.
0: All the houses.
1: And your uniform.
0: And your uniform. Don't you radio? Or take Premier League and Honsome.
1: Some Corona.
0: TV. Or take every day.
1: Deliberate.
0: Deliberate. Maku. So you're consistent for the next 6 months here. At least, a bit can you be say, ah. I'm going to go for a car. Ebeche, and I do 10 crowns and a leg out of her, Ebeche. But we say, eh, Diana was in. See a bono, free gate in pa, nipaquana. So a bed no man in a big canoe. Yeah, football ye. Coaches, and she had your mo. Referees, and your master ye. Plus in a mo more day. Pitches in your kama. Niam promote two leg in a su ya. Ubiama. So a broad topic, and you can say, any pa bear for be say. If you for in there, if you for no, in the area football, no.
1: Oh, so I'm afraid of beer on board. No, beer didn't dream by all the stakeholders in the game.
0: Beer,
1: a quarter, so one, beer promote to get
0: beer for a dream.
1: Say, referee, sir, most of them promote to say, we are also ready for the
0: yes.
1: league. No?
2: Even the scheduling of the matches, no.
0: 3 p.m.
2: 3 p.m.
1: Yes, sir, and schedule, no.
2: Schedule, no.
1: You bet BT games,
2: no. You can't compete with. Premier League ni La Liga. So then you can yeah, Premier League ni La Liga. Yeah, never baby.
1: Yeah.
2: It's yano. Unto me, Alpha Wu League, you know. I'm a persuade you say Barcelona have bought 3 o'clock. We need to hold it. But what you come with here?
1: But baby, in as much as ye local fans, no. So who you would any year? Oh, and is it phone? Obi o pe game football pan. Obi so tina live game I say. No enjoy atmosphere. Yes, Mebao. Yes, no yes. Enjoy sa local atmosphere no. Yes. Obi so tina sa basa match na okan. Ewo ne phone kwa so.
2: Yes yes.
1: Oh to yodi ni ya.
2: Who dey schedule the time be? Oh for who dey no sa fe na watch as say we try. It who dey schedule who dey ni away from
1: that match no.
2: That matches no
1: for some time.
2: For some time.
0: For some time.
2: Na man kwa phone he.
1: Yes yes.
2: But what me come dey na say. Say man you ball 11:30 I'm for dey kwesha 11:30 obi ama
1: for now
2: no sanity in kakaka in kakaka
1: every time na man for your interest new year
2: yes
1: then we time I in a park cry
0: yes Saturday say no beta obi ana pa be ana pa 9
2: yes
0: Sunday dey sorry oh unti me problem but Saturday no e be ana pa 9 four games you course e was sentence Saturday ana pa 9
2: match beyond show
0: how many games in be
2: match beyond but
0: and you made the any be beyond the fly light ntia na metiase e be a takwane kumase but be bu ho amaku anopa na beyond so atre anopa 9 most of them of ye abawie but maku a whole lot
1: okay so leaks no e sha se na ja ye to ye die hu big ye room kakra ne hwe die ko so
2: La Liga. Arsenal for actually say Ombe to me retain your title. No. Now, boss player, since the last 10 years, English Premier League, you know, be able to me retain your Manchester City.
1: The last 10 years?
2: Yes, until person retain here. Yes, or Modimum Wassro. Leicester G want to me retain, Chelsea G want to me retain. And to Liverpool, G went to me retaining only sitting to me G retaining. And it's Arsenal so per se or yenu or to me retain as a modern mono ekosu ye pa and then so much as they are ready for the job after se omu to me no Coventry by 3-0. And now share match in beer you saw an excellent performance from Tim and Refreno Arsenal Football Club.
1: Mm.
2: Na performance ni kama. Eja Facebook unsense mti into me for images into so. Inti ye dia nube chiri chiri ma. Boss player, the level of
3: fluid
2: Arsenal for ni chire, especially in their 3-1-3-3 formation or their 3-diamond-3 formation, it was top notch. Oshe Lewis Kelly and Rice, how are them rotating as pivots? Oshe Rice any color fury, how are them starting wide, no more inverting inside, no more start to me rotating with wingers now. Boss player, it was top notch. Oshe Havertz now Otumi drop it from the number 9 Eba midfield, it was top notch. Odegaard lines is a set of bedrop, aqua baby, a born walk.

Yamin Yapamayoko, Makusian, for Nostrum Tresso, Yakupo, shall I say the BOTM? Yobiamachia, Quakusian. Now, Cambridge, you are one out here. I'm going to show you what you mean. 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
2: 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I did Jimmy a bremo was some for a mos Jimmy D. I would a bremo. Yemen that a bre a bono doom, the cobble no siano, a mos, a year at Shuma, not chairman. I would tenage your mood, Eddie Jimmy D. a bremo. Sabre, and I'm consul, I oba, now I be did Jimmy a bra, when I'm too hay. Yashe, near to Tony, my amano, no be draw, but soon Jimmy D. no wedding for fair senate here. Yo, Bill, Eben Wajo, near Dampenny for I and I'm on so, ain't he? Jibedi, a general and I so in fear be brady, na assume a teacher for. Na and same as I say a teacher for etie. Nay, 1 hour war a church, Jimedi mono, on so on sacano. Jimedi assume more in fear be brave. Yada a year a cool nut. Titineni, the whole Ghana, national president. A year president, Prosper, Esquire. Oh no, and a year a coffer by. Oh no, and I'm the so. Na boa for Jimedi, everything team ho. Na chairman Emerson so assume abepim Sabre. Sabre president, baby, I will be a ye chiao. When you won penny for a when you won more edi juma ayo headquarters. When you so ye de enchia edi baon kesipa. Ye da one of all human resource department. One of all fair salary and compensations. When you ye de enchia edi ema won se won so. Wajiatum, se not our. And kosuara emojuma. Na emma aye a teacher for enti and sem ahodo a SSE won etie. Yedamasi ebi. Yaba aye region, Ashanti region so a ye yintitineni aye chairman Elvis Biney Brent. Chairman, baby, I will be our so yedi and chia emma be brave. Se bra president prosper emuvu yeno. Wen I'll be far kunyano, na be fa yen so atre. Se shunu ne so de then so wash affiti in very war, leaving no allow and leaving no space. In fact, we are taking it even to the height. Also, a strange uncle pon ensure edemau near our sibe bray. Would you make ye ah, udie, edeboa, not a Ashanti region hanum? Ye you know, you're reading ya, and you can in ya, a yawaboa for regional secretary. Mr. Takra, I also saw a senate, no, so a boa war. No more carbom sebu swab, conamo some nut. 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We are not leaving your people like regional youth coordinator Mr. Ebenezer Ajumai ono so eboa juma bebre e de boa eye emabunu na ewo ekuonu. Na nan say the na febe na what we mean a tremo. Na if we are seeing a celebrity World Youth Day. None of the regions or districts were able to put things together to commemorate the day. But Ashanti region. Ashanti region. Na regional youth coordinator. Edi Munti Timaipa to Tony Omaji. For various NATLAS coordinators in the whole district in Ashanti region, Emma or Mobile, be a one so offer all the youth coordinators in the various districts. Ma omuny na by edin sem at two when him the mobunu bit to me ayo ede abua ekuono na be on so why and so the abua wa brabo na wa tumpon ako en kai uma ye huni nara yami shramo sej me dia etisano ayana edin. While we were covering the program, we realized that youth and NATLAS, as NATLAS is so much grounded in youth, but all the same, through your effort, in fact, not easy putting the program together, but you still manage to push it far and ensure that the day is commemorated. And I say it's marked. It did, all the district. Chairman, monso mo boy juma de ho Ghana. 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We are in 22nd month of August. We still not heard anything about validation. Well, ebi mo ki ka se mi se yeso oba eche adwa ya na oye ni oma yi no sa na enim se validation no chaache yi emi se emu be yedu emi se amamfo obo she o mo chiche ye no se by 15th some changes will be effected on various payment vouchers. I don't know mi se no mo work it on. We are hoping se eno na e ko so na ebusunfo eno e wo honom you said let it be issue, let it be 28 July from GES. I promise you teachers say one or call promotion 2025. Say omo yeah don't be too skill. Na omo hu a year exams or more culture, you know, or more ranker or more all the benefit that they need to get, they'll be put on skill to enjoy it. See and also 28 July. I don't know. That is what I'm suspecting. Say, be a my validation. No, actually, be a ebeye. Say, you could say, bam. Oh, yeah. Pay slip. No, so meaning there. But we are hoping. Apart from that, yes, sir. Let it be. And also, call rounds. Let it be a call round. Let it be a call rounds. I mean, these days, dear. First, no, then, I'll be who secular and then, around. But you see, be a social media. Until you cannot disregard anything. Eba na eja wonso ahwe mu bi de ebeye no na wonso amfa wase na wahu enioma a ekoso se some documents should be brought for certain things to be done for teachers eno ewo ho omo eka mpenyufo wa ha 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Association of Teachers, NAT, and so a issue statement. I mean, compelling leadership of Ghana education said they should ensure that teachers are put on the scale, those who wrote their exams in 2025. Say, inform on two skill, and yes, sir, by 31st August, yeah, who's be at the DOMA, and we will take action. The better senior ensue is genus as same anymore. Ene niya etie mpenyifo hanuma omo ebe buwaye ame ya tiasye. 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Yes, minu ya ba eye Daina Owusu a Sophia local treasurer. What's he minima or say senior chairman was back action or say headmistress. Mammy when you need power to power to and tea and your ma echo so I will not jumedi mudi dear opening in 8 year mammy I won't in chain or the bemo. Well mini a beman so a year BAK on so district treasurer on the district treasurer papa and patrice sir. Oh no, meaning liberty, and so ewa hanum. He prefers to be called liberty. Said you know, Tompa, no bohun so by liberty, and so ewa hanum. BAK or Hanoma or Nonsobe Buamaj Medi Akoso Fefe Fe. Ah, papa, ah. Me bonny, me the need to join as a man way to drink me pedine and anchor dine. I come on me, son in Ranaka cra. Aye, ope moon anchor, sir. Papa, I would jam my kemana 24 hour. Betty me a cassa. Now send me over cabian so far by womb, no cranny. No cranny, I make a churn. A man for see at it in a ketre muscle. Oh, nim cassa ye. Oh, no, and would you not dom any man, no cranny? Would him when him call a quan, would him quit him? A chair. Not much media in Ukraine. He's no meaner person, I'm telling you. Though you may say he hasn't spent 100 years, 50 years in that, but a few years he has spent, Maza. A Juma Wabono, a super papa, papa. Juma Wabono, a super papa, right from his days at a buakwa. At the Frakunya quiet, not chairman, a war, a Achuma. Papa was his son, the face of Achuma. I'm telling you. Many papa be na ye be di Juma, a war, a Achuma, not office. You drew on my free car, Mussi, or office no enemy in you. I had a nut office, Namsi, or I had the FDA. I had the FDA. Namsi, yes, Papa would be any more, or no, I dear fell any soon to honor, so you made you or the conkine, or the conkine would be become. Because, oh no, I opedin, no bonny din so hobby. Patro, a year soon for a year, Chairman Amos Owusu. I did be a regular host, our host to programming. Adom traffic be bebenage media be Saturdays are very busy days, very, very busy days, but he still squeeze a time. Now, I'll be did you may Eddie Amaye Namiadom Sabri or Becayan, sir. Dinah, memo aquaba Sabri. Now, what to say? Be a book, dear. Now, holidays here, cousin. Are you on holiday, sir? Office in front. You are not on holiday.
1: Yes, they can call you anytime.
2: Okay. Yeah. All right. Ah, remember me near Liberty Square.
3: Yes,
2: me near Liberty.
3: Yes, sir.
2: Me wa kwaba.
3: Yeah, no.
2: Na, and you mati say.
3: Ya me adom kakra.
2: Ejumo muti say.
3: Ah, you go so. Ye wa kwama mu die. Enya part time bia na che yakwa kwa gutwa ne sa.
2: Part time. Na wonya bi die.
3: Oh, nya me adom. Oni chief of staff na ma own.
2: Wow.
3: Onze onu kuta staff.
2: Yes.
3: And our staff nso nyebe bia na headquarters Accra Ghana.
2: Wow.
3: So ha. Oba ga cross on so.
2: Sa.
3: Ha, nti. We keep on busy.
2: Wow. That's good.
3: Yeah.
2: That's good. That's good.
3: Nya ga cry.
2: That's why we are all connected to the source.
3: So.
2: Yes. Chama.
4: Nya.
2: Chama memo akwa ba.
4: Mejo so.
2: Chama na niyo mati say.
4: Sa de na e bit ye.
3: Even dear,
4: nah, I just love for he said, yeah, and tea
2: cry.
4: Was a yin yin yin yat sniper. Tea. Oh, my yin yin idea.
2: I was for someone to acquire an English one. Oh,
4: my yin yin idea,
2: sir.
4: And your back of four, dear,
2: sir.
4: Yea, to me, no. And near the amma, young penny for binum, sir, or munisu my no more for 2 minutes, yer juma, a beb boy,
2: sir.
4: Na me de debia me ka se me nim aban obeba obebo teacher for
2: sir
4: aban oba ya na ka me ni pa se nka obetimi ato aso pa na nka obebo ayin no eh professor Mills
2: oh na me fanikese one
4: no my 15%
2: yes
4: retention premium obi anfa bi me ka ho
2: da bi
4: na no yi na mo be my professional development allowance say 2100 say 24 normal to 300 Nike yeah. 2001
2: for the whole year.
4: For the whole year,
2: number my digital
4: allowance is also 800 normal for 200 as tax.
2: Is you
4: two more be 800? They offer 200 tax, normal 600. But yeah, a boy, yeah, you know, a percentage,
2: yes,
4: percentage in India, you talk at your more,
2: then
4: also calling,
2: yes,
4: but 2040, 2001,
2: yeah,
4: and that's what you want.
2: That's why near Masukonin,
4: and near Masukwan, your conning, Timmy Momu, dear. Let me feel Senka of Samus Transia, Kebian Kononin, because no, I teach any dance,
2: sir,
4: Kebian Konon and Kebeboy, but I buy a quab by a banner.
2: I'm a penny artist in Patrick Mitchell, and also I did teach a pill.
4: When you're trained teacher,
2: teacher Munu Shian and the fool.
4: Ah, but when you're prof, I'm not sure so a professional teacher.
2: But it's not classroom.
3: Vice,
4: classroom, dear, you will nipper do do one water classroom da.
2: Mm.
4: But that doesn't mean she or a trained teacher.
2: Mm.
4: You can't teach any, you can't professional teacher.
2: Okay.
4: The one who holds your friend is education.
2: Higher education.
4: And think I advise you, mum.
2: Okay.
4: And now, we're a trained teacher.
2: Yes.
4: Mammy, mum, dear, mammy, nobody minister, wa mwaye. Obedi minister, wa mwaye. Vice, you so, wa mwaye.
2: You initiate be or the abba, my teacher.
4: Me, who no be, bia, oh, ya. I just have a boy teacher for.
2: Okay.
4: And I buy we no me nyang hunu bi bia ba we ya e chese be bo teacher for because promises are ye nya ye ama ye nyina ye tukodi a chiri no sa promises no afed ye ye de mra foforo na e kon kon ye
2: yeah
4: e kon kon ye and I had a long call
2: wow
4: from source
2: so, okay
4: ah for me sia menya no in fact I was sad say afed ye Penny for the sand near Mano. Eh,
2: oh,
4: Timia, made your son so with them in Yankasa.
2: I'm
4: a fan, Jackass, your man, national president.
2: Yes, Famana,
4: a lawyer,
2: Famana,
4: Prosper, Kofi Techi.
2: Yes,
4: Bema, I'm Israel, Oma, Quatentin.
2: Yes,
4: and himself, Kono, a warden,
2: Papa,
4: but Yame Baye,
2: Papa,
4: Yame Baye. Na in Lucia O'Brien, son, a dear, be I a crackacra,
2: sir,
4: Sire, net Daco neighbor,
2: Darby.
4: Yajibre, yadi yensi sanye.
2: Sanity.
4: Wono national officers.
2: Mm.
4: General Secretary, Ura Thomas Musa Tanku.
2: Yes.
4: And HR, Otomroshi, sao kai Otomroshi?
2: Papa.
4: Otomroshi, yes. Which had a turn up yadi.
2: Yes.
4: Meba ha na
2: manchiano. Na mechwe nse wa abe babe budi ino.
4: Ah, Otomroshi, yadi ya, mkwa na mitini kedi.
2: Sa, na mechwe nse.
4: No. It's reserved for Achuma chairman.
2: Mechwe ni hansi na mechwe nse wa abe
4: babe. 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
2: Wow.
4: Wejna director of education. Doctor. Yeah. Michel, Pia, we don't penny for a more HR unit, winning in Mr. Salmon for and Mr. Sapon Kui.
2: Yeah,
4: more winning in Anno, Yachiamo.
2: That's it. That's it. Now, a regional executive.
4: I regional chairman here, Evers Prince Biney,
2: yeah,
4: Papa, Yamichel, Odijuma,
2: Papa,
4: Nayin, also, so Yatanachi. Sana regional secretary, Ayako Kwata Kra Daniel.
2: Yeah.
4: Papa, one year regional executive in Nina.
2: Yeah.
4: Echi am atuma for dear. Maybe I mean to mean catch a mouth was him because me to almost wa. Nama sorry.
2: Yeah.
4: Atumana, amama ye senior, me tea.
2: Yeah.
4: Jatuma for Yamin Shramo, because I'm bobodia. Mean to me, Timmy teacher for more when you name and not executive school reps.
2: Yeah.
4: At local executives. Yamin Shramo.
2: Yeah.
4: Mamma, me, so poku.
2: Mm-hmm.
4: Ma Gladys Safua, Agrikensima, SHS, headmistress.
2: Mm.
4: Yeah. Bomb my way, no me, no dean, or not in one.
2: Yes.
4: Let us say, oh, send me boom with
2: you. Papa,
4: I mean, Shram.
2: Edibo. Chamai,
4: Yaminia.
2: Near between four more in Chenwa. I'm say, yeah, second letter be 28 July.
4: Yeah.
2: 28 July.
4: Okay.
2: Reference, you know, GES headquarters.
4: Mm-hmm.
2: PR 26/149.
4: Okay.
2: It was on

0: When you need to tassia, or be you need to tassia, mawo. Now, about while for we fear, no, I shall tell you, Bassa. Why, you know, suck a two, and just while you on CSC and home,
1: and Chawano will be so pissing Tamoa. A combat, no, no, bow out for no blue fuse.
0: No blue fuse.
1: Hey!
0: But oh, no, they church, a boo or crown and home totro, on solemn run and him, onion and him sweet. 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
3: 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No, I can't do me a crime. Can your home wo? That before was not a year. We, oh, per se, young come women we are me. Made them to the multiple domo. Ever could judge with the adjacent home. They are said your family we are made was an intelligent from our friends of 1 test the many days.
2: They are met me, I can't say, woe, dear, was so no dear, na ye. In Ninachi, they are all home back soon, na ye. And to show, shall know when you seek another debate, they die when you did. One day was an answer, papa, and I would dean, not obey your yanny. Now say, you could be, sir. 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And I'm Miss Mako be done, a yabin swim. I why that damn is my dada. 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
0: Hello,
4: Papa, my dear.
0: I made you say, broom, if I told dinner, baby, I can say free, what down.
4: Papa, I've been a friend.
0: Would you need a baby? I will cast a free.
4: That's your Abena SS.
0: Abena SS, you two are best, ma.
4: And if I show you, Mr. Mano, and then money, a cool man who are demona. Then I do know what I think to know. I want it. It was hard to say, I make a sofa. Oh, my free, and she will be in the other two. But for one of my pet, one no more. You baby, I'm meaning now. In Oba, Kate, and I said, Campus. That I told you on Quan, a week, but one of the same again, more than not on any by I for. Last year, I said, who could go see you to a near? Then I'll be with my money offer.
0: Bruan, Batima, what's it?
2: And yes, and a brand is a why we judge it. 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
0: 0246-677-566. 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Then, San can and Anka, and walk on once in Boatma, a foot to Ben Adema, a binomo son, or when yes, a caca crenty. 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
1: 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Yan yanisa, I tell ye, yan yanisa. Moha, because who call when you see Uncle Ferra, but no bay, I let down my barbershop. Or no cry only time, our day barbershop, to a family they may catch it in your no man binomone say. Omunjai, Omunjai.